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3: Now, the Storm Tracker 6 forecast on Cruisin 92.9.
4: Any leftover rain showers will be moving out of the area tonight, with their low temperatures eventually dropping down into the low 50s. We'll be staying cloudy even going into the day tomorrow, with our highs only climbing into the low 60s, feeling a lot cooler as our temperatures will remain in the 60s for the rest of the week. From Storm Tracker 6, I'm meteorologist Cole Engel.
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2: Now, the Storm Tracker 6 forecast on Cruisin' 92.9.
7: Any leftover rain showers will be moving out of the area tonight, with their low temperatures eventually dropping down into the low 50s. We'll be staying cloudy even going into the day tomorrow, with our highs only climbing into the low 60s, feeling a lot cooler as our temperatures will remain in the 60s for the rest of the week. From Storm Tracker 6, I'm meteorologist Cole Engel.
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0: Now, the Storm Tracker 6 forecast on Cruisin' 92.9.
4: Any leftover rain showers will be moving out of the area tonight, with our low temperatures eventually dropping down into the low 50s. We'll be staying cloudy even going into the day tomorrow, with our highs only climbing into the low 60s, feeling a lot cooler as our temperatures will remain in the 60s for the rest of the week. From Storm Tracker 6, I'm meteorologist Cole Engel.
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3: Now, the Storm Tracker 6 forecast on Cruisin' 92.9.
7: Any leftover rain showers will be moving out of the area tonight, with their low temperatures eventually dropping down into the low 50s. We'll be seeing cloudy even going into the day tomorrow, with our highs only climbing into the low 60s, feeling a lot cooler as our temperatures will remain in the 60s for the rest of the week. From Storm Tracker 6, I'm meteorologist Cole Engel.
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7: We're starting off Monday with temperatures in the low 50s with those cloudy skies, and those skies will be staying mostly cloudy throughout the day. Those temperatures only getting into the low 60s. We stay dry, though, for pretty much the rest of the week, and those temperatures will be feeling pretty fall-like with highs in the low 60s. From Storm Tracker 6, I'm your meteorologist, Cole Engel.
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4: We're starting off Monday with temperatures in the low 50s with those cloudy skies, and those skies will be staying mostly cloudy throughout the day, those temperatures only getting into the low 60s. We stay dry, though, for pretty much the rest of the week, and those temperatures will be feeling pretty fall-like with highs in the low 60s. From Storm Tracker 6, I'm your meteorologist, Cole Engel.
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4: The Storm Tracker 6 forecast on Cruisin' 92.9.
5: We're starting off Monday with temperatures in the low 50s with those cloudy skies, and those skies will be staying mostly cloudy throughout the day, those temperatures only getting into the low 60s. We stay dry though for pretty much the rest of the week, and those temperatures will be feeling pretty fall-like with highs in the low 60s. From Storm Tracker 6, I'm your meteorologist, Cole Engel.
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7: We're starting off Monday with temperatures in the low 50s with those cloudy skies, and those skies will be staying mostly cloudy throughout the day, those temperatures only getting into the low 60s. We stay dry, though, for pretty much the rest of the week, and those temperatures will be feeling pretty fall-like with highs in the low 60s. From Storm Tracker 6, I'm your meteorologist, Cole Engel.
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4: We're starting off Monday with temperatures in the low 50s with those cloudy skies, and those skies will be staying mostly cloudy throughout the day. Those temperatures only getting into the low 60s. We stay dry, though, for pretty much the rest of the week, and those temperatures will be feeling pretty fall-like with highs in the low 60s. From Storm Tracker 6, I'm your meteorologist, Cole Engel.
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1: And now the Storm Tracker 6 forecast on Cruisin' 92.9.
14: I'm Storm Tracker 6 meteorologist Katie Nicolau. Here's a look at your forecast. Today we'll have mostly cloudy skies across the area, and I can't completely rule out the chance for a stray shower, though most spots look to stay dry. Highs will be in the low 60s, and then overnight lows drop into the upper 40s. Partly cloudy skies are in the area for Tuesday, with high temperatures still in the low 60s.
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Lindsay's Green Assist, what do you say we get the show on the road? Welcome to Monday. Hope your weekend was a really good one. I'm Danny Stewart. How you doing? September 21st is our date. We've got Van Halen, Sting, and Chicago all set to wake you up on a Monday. Here are the cars that let's go. Cruising 92.9.

0: yeah, talk about getting your blood pumping in the morning. That is Chicago Hard to Say I'm Sorry. How you doing? Danny Stewart on Cruiser 92.9. Yes, it's Monday already. Cloudy skies today, highs low 60s. Rain in the afternoon tomorrow, but cloudy on Tuesday, highs low 60s. All right, moving on. Summerlin's Brewing and Holt and Cruiser 92.9 teaming up to take you on a tropical fun adventure. Summerlin's offers a different tropical adventure with their cuisine every single week. 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

0: Lansing's Greatest Hits, one of my favorite songs of all time. Sing it if you love somebody, set them free. Good morning, Danny Stewart hanging out with you. It is Monday morning at Cruiser 92.9. Hey, don't you love cookies? I have a major sweet tooth. Today we celebrate something pretty special. It's National Pecan Cookie Day. 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

Lansing's greatest hits. All I want to do is have some fun, just like Sheryl Crow. Good morning. It's the Danny Stewart Morning Show. Mike Kinney last week, our latest winner of a Pizza House Pizza Party in East Lansing. He was so excited to win it. How about you? Would you like to win a gift card worth

0: Lansing's greatest hits yesterday hail from San Francisco. Huey Lewis of the News, Heart and Soul. Danny Stewart of the Morning on Cruise in 92.9. Cloudy today, highs low 60s. Tuesday, rain in the afternoon, otherwise cloudy, highs low 60s. You know, this past Friday was National Cheeseburger Day, and I just love a delicious cheeseburger, sometimes even a double cheeseburger. And then I looked this up on the internet this morning. If you want to make a bacon cheeseburger without the bread, and it doesn't involve lettuce, the key is replacing the bread with something called bread cheese. Have you ever tried this? It's actually a cheese that's firm enough to stand in for the bread. Try it sometime. Coming up, Survivor, Lifehouse, and Madonna, minutes away on Cruisin' 92.9.
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4: Good Monday morning. I'm Megan Vaselli with 6 News. Michigan State transitions to online classes and remote work temporarily. It's due to a power outage and will continue through 11 o'clock tonight. MSU says the outage started Saturday when a connection at the T.B. Simon power plant failed, cutting electricity and steam to campus buildings. Power has since been restored, but heating and cooling issues continue to impact hot water in residence halls, academic buildings, and dining facilities. Joseph Shepard remains behind bars this morning related to the possible ricin exposure at the Tide and Lofts apartment complex in Hastings. He's charged with unlawful possession or use of harmful devices causing property damage. After investigators say earlier this month, they found castor beans in Shepard's apartment as the potential source of the deadly poison. For latest news, weather, and sports, be sure to tune into 6 News, and we're always online at WLNS.com.
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15: Good morning, Mid-Michigan. I'm Tyler Driesinger with your sports update. Michigan State women's soccer played its first game since taking over the number one national ranking on Sunday, but the Spartans fell to rival Michigan 3-1 at DeMartin Stadium. The Wolverines' upset marked their first win in the rivalry since 2021 and the Spartans' first loss of the season. They'll look to bounce back Thursday at home against Nebraska. The Detroit Tigers are officially mathematically eliminated from postseason contention. The Tigers fell to the White Sox 8-1 on Sunday. They dropped 3 out of 4 in the series. As they play out the string this week, fans can look forward to Saturday at Comerica Park. The Tigers announced Justin Verlander is scheduled to start. The Hall of Famer will get one final send-off against the Pirates. It'll be his first home start at Comerica Park since 2017. For Six Sports, I'm Tyler Driesinga.
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16: I'm Storm Tracker 6 meteorologist Katie Nicolau, here with a look at your forecast. Today we'll have mostly cloudy skies across the area, and I can't completely rule out the chance for a stray shower, though most spots look to stay dry. Highs will be in the low 60s, and then overnight lows drop into the upper 40s. Partly cloudy skies are in the area for Tuesday, with high temperatures still in the low 60s.
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I love the music. Thank you, Rock. 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

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Yes. 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Remember, this is the tropical adventure with Air Cuisine every week from Summerlin's. 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More details coming up on Cruisin'.

0: Lansing's greatest hits. Come on, hit me with your best shot. Pat Benatar with Danny Stewart in the morning. How's your weekend? Hope it's a really good one for you. My wife, Lori, and I watched lots and lots of football because we both love the NFL. We love college football. We watched Michigan State play Notre Dame. And last Thursday on Amazon Prime Video, we got to watch the Buffalo Bills defeat the Detroit Lions by an ugly score of 41-31. But let's be honest. First of all, Josh Allen is probably, in my own humble opinion, the best quarterback in the NFL. Plus, they played in their new stadium, so they had everything going for them. But then next up, you have the Detroit Lions defense. Their defense is absolutely horrible.
1: I've come to really like football, but it's such a funny dichotomy to me in that sport. It's one of the most macho, masculine sports there is. But you also know that at some point in the week, they have to go up to each other in the locker room and be like, "Hey, man, do you want to learn a secret touchdown dance with me?"
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Lansing's greatest hits. We are cruising 92.9. Danny Stewart of the morning. You know, this coming weekend, I'm going to be playing bingo at a town hall. I can't wait for that. You know what? The National Toy Hall of Fame finals for his class of 2026 include bingo, Care Bears, Pokemon trading cards, and Yahtzee. Who doesn't love Yahtzee? Only three will be inducted, and they'll be revealed sometime in November. It's Journey on Cruisin' 92.9.

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0: Lansing's greatest hits, Phil Collins and Genesis on the morning show. No reply at all. Danny Stewart at Cruisin' 92.9. Great music coming up before 8 o'clock. Stick around for John Mellencamp. Bruce Hornsby in the range. Doobie Brothers and Elton John on the way on Cruisin'. How about the story of the day? So a man recently bought a gold-colored, beautiful Ford F-250, but the previous owner replaced the tailgate with a silver one for some reason, so it didn't match. So anyway, he says that he was leaving Verizon, and he saw a miracle, a silver F-250 passing by with a gold-colored tailgate. So are you thinking what I'm thinking? He immediately chased the driver down, and they traded tailgates in a grocery store parking lot. How's that for the story of the day?
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4: Good morning, I'm Kirk Montgomery with the 6 News. Michigan State University is now holding online classes and remote work today after a widespread power outage spread across campus. MSU says the outage stemmed from a central connection point failure at the T.B. Simon power plant. While the power is back on through most of campus, heating and cooling systems will take extra time to be restored. For now, activities and events are being held on a case-by-case basis. Online work is expected to last until tonight at 11 o'clock. The FBI warning about a scam. It says people reporting getting phone calls, emails, and text messages from scammers claiming to be from the agency. They typically say someone has committed a crime, not reported for jury duty, or that a passport or license is expiring and payment is needed right away. Anyone who thinks they've been scammed should notify their financial institution and file a complaint. For the latest news, weather, and sports, watch 6 News.
0: Are you ready to win some free pizza? Cruisin' 92.9 at Pizza House in East Lansing giving away another pizza party this coming Friday. Hi, I'm Danny Stewart. 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And good luck from Cruisin' 92.9.
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17: Good morning, Mid-Michigan. I'm Tyler Driesinger with your sports update. It was an NFL Sunday with no Lions football after Detroit's loss to Buffalo on Thursday night. But other local NFL storylines from Sunday include a pair of former Spartans, Kirk Cousins and Cody White, connecting on two touchdown passes. The pair helped lead the Raiders to a 26-14 win over the Chargers. Cousins finished 19 of 29 passing for 253 yards, three touchdowns, and one interception. Elsewhere, former Spartan and current Green Bay Packers wide receiver Jaden Reed sustained a serious injury against the Jets. Reed had to be carted off the field, but the Packers announced after the game he has feeling and motion in all of his extremities. He stayed the night in New York to undergo further testing. And finally, the Detroit Tigers lost 8-1 to the Chicago White Sox on Sunday, and with that loss, they are officially mathematically eliminated from postseason contention. For Six Sports, I'm Tyler Driesinga.
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18: I'm Storm Tracker 6 meteorologist Katie Nicolau, here with a look at your forecast. Today we'll have mostly cloudy skies across the area, and I can't completely rule out the chance for a stray shower, though most spots look to stay dry. Highs will be in the low 60s, and then overnight lows drop into the upper 40s. Partly cloudy skies are in the area for Tuesday, with high temperatures still in the low 60s.
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We play Lansing's greatest hits. Do you love our music? 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

Tonight, Don Henley, the Boys of Summer. Speaking of summer, today officially is the last day of summer. Tomorrow we begin fall 2026. Get ready for it. It's Fleetwood Mac and Goldust Woman on Cruisin' 92.9.

0: heads burning down the house. 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Yesterday is Monday, cloudy, highs low 60s. Tomorrow we celebrate the first official day of fall. We'll have a cloudy day, chance of rain in the afternoon, highs low 60s. How do you feel about reading? Because apparently 6 minutes of reading per day may slash stress by 68%. This is incredible. Researchers links regular pleasure reading to lower stress, greater empathy, and reduced loneliness. One 2015 survey found just 6 minutes of reading cut stress levels by 68%. And check this out. Books ranked as the top relaxation method, with 38% of respondents preferring them over wine or a hot bath. And long-term studies found reading was associated with a 33-35% lower dementia risk in older adults.
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Lansing's greatest hits, cruising 92.9 Oddies, Hungry Eyes, Eric Carmen, Danny Stewart of the Morning. Question for all you singles out there. When's the last time you went on a really cool date? Because nearly half of single Americans went on zero dates last year, yet most say they feel happier and less stressed than they did in past relationships. In my opinion, there's nothing wrong with that. Sometimes in life, you just need really good friends to lean on. It's Club Nouveau on Cruisin' 92.9.

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0: Lansing's greatest hits, a phone number you will never forget. 867-5309. Jenny, it's Tommy Two-Tone with Danny Stewart on Cruisin' 92.9. Stick around for the Pretenders, Eddie Money, Los Lobos, and George Benson coming up before 9 o'clock on Cruisin'. Here's some fun in your life, my friend. 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
4: Good Monday morning. I'm Megan Vaselli with Six News. This morning, gas prices remain high across Michigan, renewing the debate over whether the state should temporarily suspend its gas tax to give drivers some relief. Supporters, including both U.S. Senate candidates Abdul El-Sayed and Mike Rogers, say it would help reduce the price at the pump. But economists question whether that suspension would provide meaningful long-term relief, and warn that cutting the tax could reduce funding for road repairs and other transportation projects. Analysts say factors like the war in Iran and a Midwest refinery outage are also contributing to the higher cost of fuel. This comes as AAA reports a statewide average of $4.91 per gallon of regular unleaded this morning. That's up significantly from this time last week when it was just $4.32. For the latest news, weather, and sports, be sure to tune in to 6 News, and we're always online at WLNS.com.
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10: 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A helicopter pilot, a Iraq War veteran fighting for America. 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But William Lawrence calls himself a socialist, a radical political activist more extreme than any Michigan Democrat. 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William Lawrence is too dangerous for Michigan and unfit for Congress.
11: I'm Tom Barrett, candidate for Congress, and I approve this message.
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14: Good morning, Mid-Michigan. I'm Tyler Driesinger with your sports update. Michigan State women's soccer played its first game since taking over the number one national ranking on Sunday, but the Spartans fell to rival Michigan 3-1 at DeMartin Stadium. The Wolverines' upset marked their first win in the rivalry since 2021 and the Spartans' first loss of the season. They'll look to bounce back Thursday at home against Nebraska. The Detroit Tigers are officially mathematically eliminated from postseason contention. The Tigers fell to the White Sox 8-1 on Sunday. They dropped 3 out of 4 in the series. As they play out the string this week, fans can look forward to Saturday at Comerica Park. The Tigers announced Justin Verlander is scheduled to start. The Hall of Famer will get one final send-off against the Pirates. It'll be his first home start at Comerica Park since 2017. For Six Sports, I'm Tyler Driesinger.
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4: I'm Storm Tracker 6 meteorologist Katie Nicolau, here to look at your forecast. Today we'll have mostly cloudy skies across the area, and I can't completely rule out the chance for a stray shower, though most spots look to stay dry. Highs will be in the low 60s, and then overnight lows drop into the upper 40s. Partly cloudy skies are in the area for Tuesday, with high temperatures still in the low 60s.
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0: Lansing's greatest hits, Starship. Nothing's going to stop us now. Cruising 92.9. Danny Stewart having fun with you on a Monday. We have John Mellencamp, Sugar Ray, and Roxette coming up on Cruising 92.9. Personally speaking, I don't know how I feel about AI these days. Everybody has their own opinion, but OpenAI's boss, Sam Altman, says the world has a right to be afraid of AI, but everybody should trust the companies behind AI. So on a related note, a lawyer who's dealing with OpenAI, Anthropic, and the other major technology companies says, quote, "You just can't trust anything that comes out of Sam Altman's mouth." Whatever.
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Lansing's Greatest Hits, Cruisin' 90 tonight. Congratulations to our latest winner of a Pizza House Pizza Party in East Lansing. 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

It's Sugar Ray on Cruisin' 92.9. We play Lansing's Greatest Hits this week at Meridian Township Summer Concert Series. A fantastic group called Rearview Mirror. This is going to be Wednesday, September 23rd. 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Lots of fun. They're going to feature pop and classic rock, 60s, 70s, 80s, and 90s. 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

0: Lindsay's greatest hits. I think you have the look. Yes, you do. You are looking good. Rock set. I'm Danny Stewart of Cruisin' 92.9. Here's some great news. Springport Middle School English teacher Jenny Sanford earned a special honor. The Michigan Council of Teachers of English named her the 2026-27 Middle School English Teacher of the Year. That is outstanding. What a nice, prestigious award. Good for you. And by the way, Sanford has taught grades pre-K through 12 in her 23 years of teaching, but she currently teaches English to middle schoolers in grades 6 through 8, her favorite age group. That is outstanding. Congratulations.
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4: Good Monday morning, I'm Megan Vaselli with 6 News. Michigan State transitions to online classes and remote work temporarily. It's due to a power outage and will continue through 11 o'clock tonight. MSU says the outage started Saturday when a connection at the T.B. Simon power plant failed, cutting electricity and steam to campus buildings. Power has since been restored, but heating and cooling issues continue to impact hot water in residence halls, academic buildings, and dining facilities. Joseph Shepard remains behind bars this morning related to the possible ricin exposure at the Tide and Lofts apartment complex in Hastings. He's charged with unlawful possession or use of harmful devices causing property damage. After investigators say earlier this month, they found castor beans in Shepard's apartment as the potential source of the deadly poison. For latest news, weather, and sports, be sure to tune into 6 News, and we're always online at WLNS.com.
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3: Good morning, Mid-Michigan. I'm Tyler Driesinger with your sports update. It was an NFL Sunday with no Lions football after Detroit's loss to Buffalo on Thursday night. But other local NFL storylines from Sunday include a pair of former Spartans, Kirk Cousins and Cody White, connecting on two touchdown passes. The pair helped lead the Raiders to a 26-14 win over the Chargers. Cousins finished 19 of 29 passing for 253 yards, three touchdowns, and one interception. Elsewhere, former Spartan and current Green Bay Packers wide receiver Jaden Reed sustained a serious injury against the Jets. Reed had to be carted off the field, but the Packers announced after the game he has feeling and motion in all of his extremities. He stayed the night in New York to undergo further testing. And finally, the Detroit Tigers lost 8-1 to the Chicago White Sox on Sunday, and with that loss, they are officially mathematically eliminated from postseason contention. For Six Sports, I'm Tyler Driesinga.
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4: I'm Storm Tracker 6 meteorologist Katie Nicolau. Here with a look at your forecast. Today we'll have mostly cloudy skies across the area, and I can't completely rule out the chance for a stray shower, though most spots look to stay dry. Highs will be in the low 60s, and then overnight lows drop into the upper 40s. Partly cloudy skies are in the area for Tuesday, with high temperatures still in the low 60s.
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It's just the legendary one and only Rod Stewart and Young Turks cruising 92.9. That's it for me, Danny Stewart, on a Monday. I'll be back on Tuesday to celebrate the first official day of fall with you, bright and early, 6 to 10. Have a great day and stick around for Randy Stein, 3 to 7, on cruising 92.9.

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6: I'm Storm Tracker 6 meteorologist Katie Nicolau. Here with a look at your forecast. Today, we'll have mostly cloudy skies across the area, and I can't completely rule out the chance for a stray shower, though most spots look to stay dry. Highs will be in the low 60s, and then overnight lows drop into the upper 40s. Partly cloudy skies are in the area for Tuesday, with high temperatures still in the low 60s.
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1: Hi, I'm Alexa. Okay, enough of the stupid questions. Crank up the volume. 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
0: Just tell it to play Cruisin' 92.9. 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
4: I'm Storm Tracker 6 meteorologist Katie Nicolau. Here are the look at your forecast. Today we'll have mostly cloudy skies across the area, and I can't completely rule out the chance for a stray shower, though most spots look to stay dry. Highs will be in the low 60s, and then overnight lows drop into the upper 40s. Partly cloudy skies are in the area for Tuesday, with high temperatures still in the low 60s.
5: 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Shut it down!
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0: time for another Cruise and Music Lesson brought to you by Tyler Heating and Cooling. 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
3: I'm Storm Tracker 6 meteorologist Katie Nicolau. Here with a look at your forecast. Today we'll have mostly cloudy skies across the area, and I can't completely rule out the chance for a stray shower, though most spots look to stay dry. Highs will be in the low 60s, and then overnight lows drop into the upper 40s. Partly cloudy skies are in the area for Tuesday, with high temperatures still in the low 60s.
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9: 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But William Lawrence calls himself a socialist, a radical political activist more extreme than any Michigan Democrat. 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William Lawrence is too dangerous for Michigan and unfit for Congress.
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13: I'm Storm Tracker 6 meteorologist Katie Nicolau, here with a look at your forecast. Today we'll have mostly cloudy skies across the area, and I can't completely rule out the chance for a stray shower, though most spots look to stay dry. Highs will be in the low 60s, and then overnight lows drop into the upper 40s. Partly cloudy skies are in the area for Tuesday, with high temperatures still in the low 60s.
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8: 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But William Lawrence calls himself a socialist, a radical political activist more extreme than any Michigan Democrat. 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William Lawrence is too dangerous for Michigan and unfit for Congress.
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7: I'm Storm Tracker 6 meteorologist Katie Nicolau, here to look at your forecast. Today we'll have mostly cloudy skies across the area, and I can't completely rule out the chance for a stray shower, though most spots look to stay dry. Highs will be in the low 60s, and then overnight lows drop into the upper 40s. Partly cloudy skies are in the area for Tuesday, with high temperatures still in the low 60s.
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cruising, 92.9. Hope you're feeling good on Monday afternoon. It's Randy Stein. We're kind of stuck in neutral on the temperature. We've been at 60 degrees all day, and that's exactly where we are right now. Storm Tracker 6 forecast coming up in a few minutes. Right now, this is Fleetwood Mac and Don't Stop on Cruising.

0: playing Lansing's greatest hits all day long while you are at work. We appreciate you listening 9 to 5. Hi there, it's Randy. Good afternoon. So where is the Destination Dining Adventure with Summerlin's Brewing going to be this week? We're going to find out here in just a couple of seconds and also tell you about how you can win a $25 gift card for lunch on us at Summerlin's on Cedar Street in Holt, just south of Holt Road. So stick around for that. And music from The Cure is coming up next on Cruisin'.
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0: Make your next stop for lunch or dinner, Summerlin's Brewing in Holt. Hi there, it's Randy Stein on behalf of Summerlin's for lunch today. I'm going to stop in New Orleans. Let me explain. Summerlin's offers a different tropical adventure with their cuisine every week. 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So I tried some chicken gumbo, the jambalaya, which includes shrimp, by the way. Thank you. The Ragin' Cajun Burger is a personal favorite of mine. 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Don't forget about their express lunch. 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It's New Orleans week, and we can hook you up with a $25 gift card. Get in on the winning now. You can text in the word gumbo, G-U-M-B-O. 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Our text-to-win number, 517-694-4929. You don't have to do it right now. Just sometime during the week, take care of that. We'll draw the winner on Friday at noon for the $25 gift card. Lunch on us at Summerlin's Brewing in Holt. It's the Destination Dining Adventure with Summerlin's Brewing in Holt and your buds here at Cruisin' 92.9.
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92.9 tomorrow, the first day of fall. Yeah, colder weather is coming. Well, it feels like it today. We've had just a hint of sunshine, but overall, chilly. Storm Tracker 6 forecast says we'll stick around 60 for the high today. Low tonight, 46, and tomorrow, partly cloudy, 63. This is Robert Plant, Ship of Fools on Cruisin' 92.9.

Tom Cochran, Life is a Highway. Thanks for putting it on Cruise Control with us. We play the best classic hits. Traffic Jam coming up at 4 o'clock this afternoon right now. Duran Duran, Hungry Like the Wolf on Cruisin'.

0: the capital city with the nonstop music morning. That's Blondie and Call Me. And Randy, good afternoon. Here's the latest that we know about the power outage out at Michigan State University. Most of the power back on campus today, but they're still dealing with hot water issues. Of course, the campus went dark on Saturday afternoon. A power failure at the T.B. Simon power plant causing the campus to go dark. Now, today, most of the classes were remote. If it was possible, they had remote classes for students, and also employees were to work remote, if at all possible. School officials say they'll have a press conference coming up at 4 o'clock this afternoon with further updates. We'll let you know what they say.
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2: And now the Storm Tracker 6 forecast on Cruisin' 92.9.
13: Partly cloudy skies continue throughout the overnight hours, with temperatures dropping into the mid to high 40s. We do see temperatures stay around the same for tomorrow for our highs into the low to mid 60s, but partly cloudy skies throughout the day and not much chance of rainfall. For Storm Tracker 6, I'm meteorologist Daniel Lemus.
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Rogers at 99. If you didn't get enough football over the weekend, more NFL action tonight. 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

Cruising, 92.9, just after 4 o'clock, the Monday afternoon traffic jam. 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That's Bruce Hornsby with The Way It Is. He's going to be in Ann Arbor coming up on Friday night, October 2nd at Hill Auditorium for a show. Details on the Cruisin' Concert Calendar, cruisin929.com.

0: Uptown Girl on the Traffic Jam. Hi there. Hope it's been a good Monday at work. 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Tomorrow's the first day of fall, and suddenly I find myself craving cider and donuts today. I don't know if that if that's a coincidence or not. Storm Tracker 6 forecast on the way home this afternoon. We've had some hints of sunshine earlier, but it's been mostly cloudy since this morning. It'll stay that way. Temperature around 60 right now. Low tonight dropping to 46. And tomorrow, yeah, the first day of fall, partly cloudy and 63.
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is Coldplay, Viva La Vida. Well, the good news is the bald eagle population in the state of Michigan continues to grow. How many bald eagles reside in the state? We'll tell you coming up in just a few minutes. Here's Heart. What About Love? Cruising 92.9 and the Traffic Jam.

0: Traffic Jam Time and 38 Special Caught Up in You. Cruising 92.9 with Randy Stein. Good afternoon to you. So the good news is the bald eagle population continues to grow here in the state of Michigan. What was once a rare sight has now become much more common across at least northern Michigan. The state now home to an estimated 3,500 to 4,000 bald eagles. I know it's not uncommon for us to see a bald eagle on our trips up north when we go camping. Great to see. On the way, music from Matthew Wilder plus some Sheryl Crow. Hang on.
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9: 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William Lawrence is too dangerous for Michigan and unfit for Congress.
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1: Now, the Storm Tracker 6 forecast on Cruisin' 92.9.
13: Partly cloudy skies continue throughout the overnight hours, with temperatures dropping into the mid to high 40s. We do see temperatures stay around the same for tomorrow for our highs into the low to mid 60s, but partly cloudy skies throughout the day, and not much chance of rainfall. For Storm Tracker 6, I'm meteorologist Daniel Lemus.
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Cruising 99. The next stop on our Summerlin's Brewing Destination Dining Adventure is going to be New Orleans this weekend. Coming up in a few minutes, I'll tell you how you can win a $25 gift card for lunch on us at Summerlin's. Right now, the Steve Miller Band here is Take the Money and Run. 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

0: Missing you. Cruise the 99, the traffic jam. Hope it was a good day at work. It's Randy Stein, and thanks for listening on the way home this afternoon. If you were in the office all day today and kind of cut off from the outside world, here's some news you might have missed. The Tigers announced earlier this afternoon a new name for Comerica Park in downtown Detroit, where the Tigers play, of course. Fifth Third Park is going to be the name going forward. Of course, Fifth Third acquired Comerica. They just completed their merger here a few weeks ago.
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Next stop is New Orleans in the Destination Dining Adventure with Summerlin's Brewing in Holt, 1957 Cedar Street, just south of Holt Road. This week's theme is New Orleans, and you can win a $25 gift card. I'll draw the winner on Friday. Sometime before noon Friday, text in the word gumbo. Send that to 517-694-4929 to be in the drawing to win with Cruisin' and Summerlin's.

0: traffic jam. Love is the Battlefield, cruising 92.9 with Randy Stein. Good afternoon. MSU President Kevin Guskowitz releasing a statement earlier this afternoon, just over an hour ago, on the update with the power outage at Michigan State. Of course, the power went out on campus-wide on Saturday afternoon. He says electricity has been fully restored to the campus. However, he admits restoring related and affected systems across campus will take time and a phased-in approach. Some classes will continue at Michigan State to be delivered remotely through portions of this week. At this stage, though, he says all administrative work will be back on campus, all workers back on campus on Tuesday, September 22nd. That's tomorrow. To the students, he says the inconveniences impact you the most. He's sorry about that. He says they're working on plans to provide hot showers and a timeline for restoration of normal water pressures across the residence halls at MSU. We'll get an update on the website soon here. You can read about it at cruising929.com.
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4: And now, the Storm Tracker 6 forecast on Cruisin' 92.9.
16: Partly cloudy skies continue throughout the overnight hours, with temperatures dropping into the mid to high 40s. We do see temperatures stay around the same for tomorrow for our highs into the low to mid 60s, but partly cloudy skies throughout the day, and not much chance of rainfall. For Storm Tracker 6, I'm meteorologist Daniel Lemus.
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If you haven't been waking up with Danny Stewart on the radio, perhaps tomorrow morning is the day to start. 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

Lansing's greatest hits still play here. We're cruising 92.9. 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

92.9 Whip It from Devo. We're playing Lansing's Greatest Hits. Hang on. We have Hootie the Blowfish coming up. Also Wang Chung. Right now, Fleetwood Mac and Landslide on Cruisin'.

0: cruising 92.9. And the Romantics, they just wrapped up their summer tour with Toto and Christopher Cross a few weeks ago. Hi there, Randy. Good afternoon. Coming up tomorrow morning, another chance for you to sign up to win the Pizza House Pizza Party for this week when Danny Stewart is on the air hosting the Nonstop Music Morning between 6 and 10. That's when we open up the qualifications. You can text in the word pizza. Send it to our text to win number 517-694-4929. You can be like Mike Chaney of Lansing. He was last week's winner of the Pizza House Pizza Party from Cruisin' 92.9 will draw another winner on Friday.
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coming up in a few minutes, we'll be talking about holiday shopping. Are you going to spend more or less this year on Christmas shopping? Well, the grand total is going to be up, they say, from last year. We'll tell you how much Americans will spend on the holiday shopping in November and December.

0: That's Wayne Chung. That's Everybody Have Fun Tonight, 1986. More of the great 80s music we're playing now, Cruisin' 92.9. Hi there, it's Randy. Well, U.S. retail sales during the November-December holiday season are expected to surpass $1 trillion for the first time ever. That's according to the 2026 holiday forecast from Bain & Company. The consultancy projects that holiday sales will increase by 4.5% this year compared to same levels as last year. I haven't even thought that far ahead yet, to be totally honest. We'll take a quick time out. Back with music from the Cars next.
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1: The Storm Tracker 6 forecast on Cruisin' 92.9.
12: Partly cloudy skies continue throughout the overnight hours, with temperatures dropping into the mid to high 40s. We do see temperatures stay around the same for tomorrow for our highs into the low to mid 60s, but partly cloudy skies throughout the day and not much chance of rainfall. For Storm Tracker 6, I'm meteorologist Daniel Lemus.
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Morning Lansing's greatest hits. We are Cruising 92.9. Have a good Monday night. Enjoy football if you're watching that tonight. Monday Night Football, the Rams and the Giants at 8:20 tonight. We'll talk to you again tomorrow afternoon. Don't forget, Wake Up with Danny Stewart tomorrow morning. The nonstop music morning, 6 to 10. 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
6: 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Entyvio IV helped many people achieve long-term remission at 1 year, with some achieving steroid-free remission. Infusion and serious allergic reactions can happen during or after treatment. Entyvio may increase risk of liver problems and serious infection. Although unlikely, PML, a rare brain infection that can result in death, cannot be ruled out. Your doctor may test for tuberculosis. 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
9: 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I felt like I didn't want to bowl anymore. I was devastated.
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1: Partly cloudy skies continue throughout the overnight hours, with temperatures dropping into the mid to high 40s. We do see temperatures stay around the same for tomorrow, for our highs into the low to mid 60s. But partly cloudy skies throughout the day, and not much chance of rainfall. For Storm Tracker 6, I'm meteorologist Daniel Lemus.
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